0: Mecha Builders pull together.
1: My fellow explorers, what you are seeing all the way down here is the only known footage of the Treetop Woods Crevice Cave System. Wow, this is Ranger Nat for Park and Hike TV. Over and out. Whoa! This is a problem.

0: Mecha Builders, here I am. 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
1: Only someone yelling help, but wait a minute. Someone yelling help?

0: Ned.
1: Mecca Abby, I'm so glad you're here.
0: Are you hurt?
2: Oh, no. It's just that my rope broke, and now I can't climb up.
3: Ah, we are here. Where are you?
2: All the mecha builders are here to rescue me. Great. Hey, can you help me get from down here to up there?

0: Mecca Abby lifts Ranger Nat up with her stretchy arms.
1: Yeah, let's try it. Stretchy arms.
2: We're not at the top yet, so why did you stop?
1: That's as far as my arms go. Oh, that didn't work. How else can we solve this?
3: Me have idea. What if you give him piggyback ride and fly up together?
1: It's way too small up there. Only one of us can fit through at a time. Need to think of a way to get up one at a time. That rope is too broken. What if I get a new rope? You can climb up the same way you climb down.
2: Oh, great idea.
1: Be right back with a rope that's long enough. This problem is gonna be easy to solve. Or maybe not. My wings are caught in this branch.
0: Oh, no.
2: There's no room to get past you. Well, that means as long as you're stuck up there, I'm stuck down here.
3: Boy, now we have to solve problem of Mecca Abby stuck on branch first, so we can solve problem of Ranger Nat needing to climb up.
0: Does Mecca Cookie Monster know what that means?
3: Mechas, we've got a problem to solve. Solve it. Yeah.
0: Need a plan to free Mecca Abby from the branch.
1: Oh, I have an idea. Stretchy arms.
0: But Mecca Abby already tried stretchy arms. It didn't work.
1: But this time we try using them in a different way.
3: Whoa.
1: Grab my hands and pull.
3: One, two, three, pull.
1: The branch didn't move enough to free me. Pull more. Didn't work because the branch is blocking me.
0: Well, what if Mecca's pull the branch up and move it out of the way? Then Mecca Abby can fly out.
1: Let's test it.
3: Yeah.
0: Mecca's can't reach the branch.
1: We need something else that can reach down and pull the branch up.
2: Ooh. What if you lower a rope, tie it to the branch, and use the rope to pull the branch up?
3: Hey, now that's a great idea. We tie rope to branch, and we pull it up, and whoa, wait a minute. We no got rope. Where are we going to find rope in middle of forest?
0: Mecca Elmo will find one. Roly thing. Be right back.
4: Hi, Mecca Elmo.
0: Oh, hi. Wow. Jerry must be so strong to lift that big log all by herself.
4: Well, thank you, Mecca Elmo. I do have some help from a simple machine. It's called a pulley.
0: Wow, cool.
4: So, are the other Mecca Builders with you?
0: Yep. They're waiting for Mecca Elmo to bring back a rope. Do you have a rope that Mecca Elmo can borrow?
4: Sure, I've got lots of rope. You can take that one.
0: Yeah! Thank you, Jerry. Good luck lifting those heavy logs.
2: Oh, was that your stomach? Hey, if you're hungry, I always pack my world-famous, adventure-approved oatmeal raisin cookies.
3: Cookies?
1: Thanks, Ranger Nat, but let's solve the problems first. Then we can all share the cookies.
3: Good plan. Yes, solve problem. Then share cookies. Nom, nom, nom.
0: Mecca Elmo got a rope. Ta-da! Here it comes.
1: I got it.
0: Mecca Abby should tie that end to the branch nice and tight.
1: All right. When you pull the rope, it'll move the branch up, and I'll get free. That'll be one problem solved.
2: And then you'll help me get out. Yay!
1: Ready.
3: One, two, three, pull.
2: Is the branch moving at all?
1: Well, not much. You need to pull harder.
3: We can't pull any harder.

0: machine made of rope and wheels that helps lift things. Oh, it could help lift the branch out of the way so I can fly out.
1: Let's test it! Hello, Jerry. Can we borrow pulleys? We kind of have a little emergency.
2: Hi, sure. Take those. Is there anything else you need?
1: Me sure hope not. Thank you.
2: No problem.
1: Me got pulleys. How we set them up?
3: Jerry's pulleys were connected to a big bar on a truck.
4: Oh, no. We don't have a truck.
0: We have Mecha Cookie.
1: Ready. Mecha. Cookie Monster. Pulley. Like this, right?
4: That's right. The pulley is moving.
0: I'll hook it to the branch. It's on. The branch is moving.
4: It's working.
0: Keep pulling.
1: Just a little more.
5: And I'll climb out.
0: I've got a better idea.
6: Woohoo! This is awesome.
0: Gotcha. We did it. We solved the problem.
4: We used a pulley and a rope to pull me and Ranger Nat out of the crevice.
6: Wow, that was so awesome. I can't believe that I was rescued by the Mecha Builders. And I caught it all on video.
4: Thank you, Jerry.
1: Thank you.
0: Thanks.
2: Anytime. Wait till I tell my friends the Mecha Builders used my rope and pulleys for a rescue.
6: Tell her how you used the pulley and rope.
0: Today we had two rescues. Me, then Ranger Nat. First, we planned it. We thought about ways to solve the problem.
4: Then we tested it. We tried different ideas and didn't give up.
1: Then we solved it. We found the solution and saved the day.
4: Someone else needs our help.
1: Time to bounce.
6: Bye, Mechas. Oh, no. I forgot to share my cookies with them.
1: Cookies! Thank you! Lift up and lift off!
7: Okay, just enough time to get this package to the space station. Package in here, door closed, and done. Oh no. Okay, just stay shut, please. Okay. All systems are go. Ready to launch.
6: 15, 14, 13, 12, 6, 5, 4, 3, 2, 1.
7: Lift off. Oh, no, it's going the wrong way! This is a problem!

0: Builders, gear up!
1: Well, hey, Mecha Builders.
0: Hello, Farmer McBarm.
2: Hello, cows.
0: Got any problems that need solving?

0: pretty sure this looks like one.
1: Looks like problems getting bigger.
0: Would y'all please duck behind this hay bale?
1: Move!
0: Well, you learn a lot living on a farm, especially when it's right next door to a rocket launch site.
1: Yeah, me pretty sure rockets should fly to space, not to farms. So, this may be sign of problem. Know what me saying?
2: Yeah, a problem for Muckers to solve. Let's take the rocket back to the launch site and find out.
3: Good idea. Let's lift it. 1, 2, 3.
1: Heave ho! Yeah.
2: Need a better way to lift it.
4: Oh, hi, Cal.
1: Moo!
0: Oh, she says you should go Mecha Giant. Everybody likes it when you go giant.
3: Good idea. Thanks.
1: Moo.
3: Okay, Mechas, let's all go
5: Mecha Giant!
3: Go Mecha Big! Go Mecha Bigger!
1: Go Mecha Giant! Okay, remember the rule. When Cookie Cloud gone, we shrink to normal size. Here, Mecha Abby, you can carry Rocket first.
3: Aw, thanks. Bye.
0: Come back anytime.

0: This windsock measures the wind and tells us how much or how little it's blowing. It's really... Whoa.
1: You lose rocket?
0: Yes! Oh, thank you for bringing it back out. Please put it on the launch pad. I need to launch it again right now. And please just be careful not to trip on the broken lifting machine.
1: Oh, wow, that very broken. Me hope that not important.
0: Well, it usually lifts the top of a rocket up so it's pointing at the sky when it launches. I'm glad you're here to do that job.
1: Uh-oh, time's almost up!
0: Oh, no. Oh, no, no, no, no. I can't launch the rocket like this.
2: Oh, what's wrong?
0: The little door is open, so I have to close it. Oh, when the rocket took off, this crate could have fallen right out.
3: Is that a special crate?
0: It is very special. It's full of astronaut stuff, and, you know, it has to get to the space station today. Stand clear. I'm going to make sure this door is shut tight. Aha! Hatch successfully closed.
4: Oh, no. Oh, no, no, no, no, no.
1: Shouldn't top of rocket be pointing up when you launch it?
0: Yes, Mecha Cookie Monster, but since the machine that lifts the top of the rocket up is broken, could you please help me solve my problem? Please?
1: Mechas, we've got a problem to solve.
3: Here's the problem. The rocket is this way, and we need it to be up this way. But we can't use the lifting machine because it broke.
0: A possible solution. Why not just go Mecha Giant again and lift it like you did before?
3: We can only go Mecha Giant once because it uses so much power.
4: Oh, no. Oh, no, no, no.
1: Do not worry. We will solve this problem. How are we going to solve this problem?
2: Let's think. How does everybody who can't go Mecha Giant lift things?
1: Oh, that pulley is so noisy and hard to think. Hey, what about the pulley?
3: Oh, yeah. Made out of rope and wheel, and it helps lift really heavy things.
2: So what we need now is a pulley that's big and strong enough to lift up the top of a heavy rocket.
1: You got one of those?
0: No.
3: Then we'll make a pulley. We need a rope and a big strong wheel.
1: Rope.

0: Where we find rope?
1: Mecca Elmo found a rope.
0: We find rope. Okay, now everybody look around for wheel or anything big and round that turns like wheel.
2: Something big.
0: Round.
2: Turns like a wheel.
1: Big.
0: Round.
1: Turns like a wheel.
3: Will that work?
1: Let's test it. How about a lift, Mecca Abby?
2: You got it.

0: boat. Righty tighty, lefty loosey. Whoa! Gotcha! Oh, thanks, Nick and Abby.
1: The dish is down like this, but I think it would be more like a pulley if it were tilted like this.
0: Okay, how about you lift and Mecha Elmo tightens?
1: Lifting!
0: Now all we need is the rope.
2: One rope coming right up.
1: Done! Now let's test it.
3: This has to work, this has to work, this has
1: Ready?
3: To work, this has to
1: One,
3: work.
1: One, two, three, pull!
2: Heave the...

0: still pulling. But who can we get?
1: Oh, Mecha Elmo knows.
0: Ready, everybody?
2: Ready!
0: Ready, cows?
3: Mm-hmm.
0: One, two, three, pull!
2: Thank you, cows. Mm-hmm. Come on, I've got to launch it right now. Right now.
4: 3, 2, 1, liftoff.
0: Space station up high over the Earth?
2: That is absolutely correct, Mecha Elmo.
0: Wow, that is so cool.
5: Hey, look at that thing go. Guess the Mecha solved another problem.
2: Oh, that's astronaut Sif calling from the space station. Hello, Sif. It's Z here with the Mecha Builders. Did you get the package?
6: Sure did. And I thought maybe we can open it together.
7: A cake!
0: A cake?
7: Yeah, to celebrate my 100 days in space!
8: Oh, congratulations!
2: Happy 100th day in space!
7: It smells delicious, looks delicious, and it tastes even better!
2: I'm glad you like it, because after the rocket launcher broke, the Mecha Builders came and saved the day!
7: Really? How did you do it?
0: First, we planned it. We thought about ways to solve the problem.
1: Then we tested it.
0: We tried different ideas and didn't give up.
8: Then we solved it. We found a solution and saved the day.
0: Someone else needs our help.
8: Time to bounce.

0: F by Bella Davis. F. Four friends have fun.
1: F. Four friends have fun.
0: F. Fiona sits with her family.
1: F. Fiona sits with her family.
0: F. Frank wears a fire helmet.
1: F. Frank wears a fire helmet.
0: F. Farah feeds a foal in a field.
1: F. Farah feeds a foal in a field.
0: F. Freya has fancy flowers.
1: F. Freya has fancy flowers.
0: F. Finn flies a plane.
1: F. Finn flies a plane.
0: F. Finley waves a flag.
1: F. Finley waves a flag.
0: F. Faith eats fresh fruit.
1: F. Faith eats fresh fruit.
0: F. What is Felix behind?
1: F. What is Felix behind?
2: Let's read it again.
0: F. Four friends have fun. F. Fiona sits with her family. F. Frank wears a fire helmet. F. Farah feeds a foal in a field. F. Freya has fancy flowers. F. Finn flies a plane. F. Finley waves a flag. F. Faith eats fresh fruit. F. What is Felix behind?
2: I hope you had a great time with me. Let's get together.

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Hello, everyone. Today, I want to learn about things that are sky blue. Which one is sky blue? Let's find the sky blue things together. Are you ready? What are you making? Sky blue. Sky blue. Blue. Blue. This is a cloud. I think this cloud has sky blue. Cloud. Cloud. What are you making? This is sky blue. Sky blue. Wow! This is a dolphin. I think this dolphin has sky blue. Dolphin. Dolphin. What are you making? Sky blue. Sky blue.

Purple, purple. Wow, this is a windmill. I think this windmill has sky blue. Windmill, windmill. Sky blue. Cloud, dolphin, and windmill. What color is this? Perfect! This is sky blue. Sky blue. Sky blue. Can you remember things that are sky blue? Great job! Cloud, dolphin, and windmill. Time's up! You can see this program again on the following website. www.ebse.co.kr. The next topic will be things that are gold.

So, my dear lovely darlings, now we will be watching some cartoons. And not just watching, we will also be learning. And we'll be enlightening ourselves. Do you think that cartoons are just for laughs and some light entertainment? No, that's not it. Some cartoons carry a message. Like a, what's it called? A messenger. Others don't carry and don't care about anything. Some cartoons teach the difference between good and bad. Others have only silly gags and giggles. No lessons. And now, we'll start watching. It always rains on my educational demonstration. We'll take a field trip to Bears.

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1: Penny!
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0: Whee!
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5: Hooray!
6: Mummy Polar Bear, what are you doing?
7: I am taking pictures off the wall, Peppa, so we can turn the sitting room into a cinema.
0: Ooh!
3: The movie is going to go on the wall.
0: Look, it's a bird.
6: I can do a spider.
8: It is fun to make shadow shapes.
9: Everybody sit down. The movie is about to begin.
10: Super Potato 2, Return of the Potato.
11: Gerald, I can't see.
12: Sorry, I need to sit at the back.
7: Oh, that's better.
9: Or is it?
6: What's that? Oh, my ears. I'll swap places with Susie.
7: Now we're ready.
0: Wait, wait. We need the snacks.
7: Oh, of course.
11: I like popcorn.
3: So do we, Danny.
7: I like sweet popcorn. I like salty popcorn.
3: I like sweet and salty popcorn.
0: Yummy!
7: Now, what would you all like?
6: Sweet, please. Salty, please.
9: Are we ready to watch the movie now?
0: Yes!
6: I've seen this before. In the end, Super Potato...
0: Pedro!
3: Don't tell us what happens, Pedro.
6: That would spoil it.
0: Oh, okay.
10: Far away in the land of fruit and vegetables, something happened.
9: My hat! I lost my hat!
6: I lost a hat once.
0: Oh, no!
6: Shush! Don't talk or we can't hear the movie.
0: Okay.
9: Help, Super Potato!
13: Super Potato! Super Potato!
6: Potato!
2: Did someone say my name?
11: Oh, Dr. Polar Bear, I need to go to the toilet.
9: Okay, does anyone else need to go to the toilet?
0: I do!
12: I do! And me!
8: It is best to go to the toilet before you watch a movie.
6: This movie.
3: I like Mrs. Carrot.
8: Rebecca Rabbit likes carrots.
7: Would you like to eat a carrot?
6: Yes, please.
7: Here you are.
6: Thank you.
11: Where did you get that carrot?
6: Penny's mummy gave it to me.
11: Could I have a carrot, please?
13: And me.
6: And one for me.
7: Of course.
6: Thank you.
11: Thank you.
6: Thank you. Thank you.
9: Everyone comfortable? Got your snacks? Been to the toilet? Ready to watch the movie?
13: Yes!
10: By the power of vegetables, I am here!
0: Hooray!
10: And here is your hat.
13: Hooray!
9: Thank you, Super Potato!
10: Hoo-ha!
9: Now I can have my lunch. Oh! My lunchbox is stuck!
13: Super Potato! Super Potato!
10: What's that? I am here again.
9: Hooray! Thank you, Super Potato.
6: You're my hero.
13: Hooray!
8: The movie has finished and it is home time.
6: We watched the movie!
0: And Mrs. Carrot lost her hat.
6: And the lunchbox was stuck.
2: Sounds like you had a nice time.
6: Yes!
2: And what do you say?
3: You are most welcome.
8: Peppa loves movie night. Everybody loves movie night.

0: little brother George. This is Mummy Pig. And this is Daddy Pig. Peppa Pig. Movie night.
1: Peppa has come to Penny Polar Bear's house for a movie night.

0: Chicken Muffin and Socks? Please?
1: Yeah, that's fine.
0: Oops.
1: But no hogging the little facey face thing, okay? Louie, I'm talking to you.
0: Yes, Mum. No hogging.
1: Because you know what happens when you hog, don't you?
0: Yes, we know what happens when you hog. Wait, do we?
2: Hi!
0: Hi, Muffin!
3: Hi!
2: Ah! Stop hogging!
0: This episode of Louie is called Facey Talk.
4: Can I have a turn doing the drawing yet, Louie?
0: Yes, but can I just finish this?
4: Cool.
5: Muffin, it's my turn!
2: Not yet.
5: Muffin!
6: Hi, girls.
0: Hi, Aunt Trixie.
6: Muffles, make sure you give Socks a go drawing the silly stuff, okay?
0: But I'm not finished.
5: Muffin!
2: Socks, get off!
6: Girls, I can't do this right now. I've got somewhere I need to be.
7: I can handle it.
6: Are you sure?
7: Yeah, I've got it covered. Kids, you better share that thing or I'm switching it off.
5: What?
7: Whoa, okay, maybe not off, but...
6: Look, I'll handle it.
7: No, I can do it. You go do your thing.
6: Well, okay, if you're sure.
7: Right, I'm setting a timer on my phone. When it goes off, it's Socks' turn, okay, Muffy?
0: Buh.
7: I'll take that as a yes.
0: I'll just draw some clouds.
2: Ooh, nice clouds.
7: Okay, Muffy, there's the timer. Socks' turn now.
5: Yay! I have to finish my cowboy hat.
7: Aww. No, you don't have to finish your cowboy hat. You have to give Socks a turn.
5: But I want to finish my cowboy hat.
7: Muffy? Muffin Healer, give your sister a turn now.
2: But I want to draw a cowboy hat.
0: Just give her a turn, Muffin.
2: No!
7: Muffin Cupcake Healer.
2: Cowboy hat.
7: If you say cowboy hat one more time, you'll be in timeout.
0: Cowboy hat.
7: Okay, that's it. You're going to timeout.
0: Oh, boy.
7: Bye,
0: Muffin.
7: Muffin, stop wriggling. There. Now, you have a good think about it, young lady.
2: No, I don't want to.
7: I'm sorry, girls, but Muffin was hogging, so she can't do your facey call thing anymore. She needs to learn that other people have... What the?
2: Muffin!
7: She's got my phone. Muffin, you get off my phone this instant. Ugh.
0: He's coming, Muffin!
7: Muffin! Radical pay will only make it worse!
0: Why not?
4: Because she's not meant to be running away. She's meant to be in timeout for hogging.
0: Hey, that's my ukulele.
2: You lended it to me.
0: Yeah, but that was ages ago.
2: I'm still playing with it.
7: Muffin, you hang that phone up now, young lady.
2: No.
7: Okay, well, I'm ending the whole facey talk.
2: No!
7: Oh, okay. Muffin, this is your last chance. You hang that up and march down here now.
2: Come on, man.
7: Get this thing off me. That's it. Where are you? Okay, you're under a bed. Can't see whose. Well, there's only so many beds in this house, kid. I'm coming.
0: Oh, no. He's gonna find you, Muffin.
4: Just give him back his phone.
2: No. Tell me if he's out there.
0: It's clear, but Muffin, I don't think I should help you.
4: What about now?
8: What's going on?
0: Uncle Stripe is chasing Muffin.
8: Classic Stripe.
7: Get back here, Muffin! Run, Muffin!
2: Dad!
8: Whoa! Okay, there we go.
0: What's going on?
7: I'm handling it.
6: It doesn't look like you're handling it.
7: Guys? Time out.
6: We don't do time out anymore.
7: What? Since when?
6: I've read a blog.
7: You didn't tell me.
6: Because you're never here.
8: Hey, guys.
6: Just let me handle it, Stripe.
7: No, Trix, let me handle it. I get to parent too.
6: Yeah, but you have to do it right.
7: This is how I do it.
8: Guys. Kids, can you switch this off?
0: Ah, but we're doing drawing things.

0: All right, well, can you mute it?
1: Yeah, we can.
2: I feel like you hog all the parenting.
3: Oh.
0: Is it this one?
3: I don't mean
1: No, try this one.
3: If you say one thing and I say another, the kids get confused.
0: You can turn the sound back on when Stripe and Trix are finished chatting, okay?
1: Yes, Dad.

0: behind you.
1: Why?
2: Papa!
3: Run! Stop running away, Muffin!
2: Muffin, I would urgently advise you to stop right now!
4: Listen to your father!
2: Let's split up!
4: Good idea!
1: They're working together!
2: Muffin, come back here!
3: No! Where are they?
1: Your mom's hiding behind the couch.
3: What couch?
1: The cow.
3: We've got lots of couches.
1: It's that couch right there.
3: Watch out!
2: My phone!
1: Oh, boy.
0: Sorry, Dad.
5: Muffin?
0: Yes?
6: Time out.
1: Okay.
0: Finish.
1: Oh, wow, that's great, Socks.
0: Thanks. Can I have a turn now, Bluey?
1: Oh, yeah, sure.
0: Thanks.
1: No problem. Because we know what happens when you hog.

0: of the 10-vaulting contest. And it seems there's a 10-vault in progress as we speak. Oh, there's the 10. And there's the vault. Lovely. Now there's 9 and 4. Getting into shape, nice and tall. Nine plus 4, making 10 and 3.
1: Look at me!
0: Making...
2: Oh, don't say it!
0: 13!
2: Hi! I'm my own action replay!
0: Amazing! And if that seems a bit fast, don't worry. Here's someone who can show us how it's done. Please welcome 8!
3: The first thing you need to know in 10-vaulting is... Who's your 10 friend?
0: Your 10 friend? That's the number block who takes you up to 10, yes?
3: That's right! Come on out here, little buddy.
4: Hi there.
0: So, 8's 10 friend is 2. And I'm told we can see a bit of this morning's 10 friend training session.
5: On the beat! Find your 10 friend! Go, go, go! That's it! Make those 10s, 10 friends!
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0: So once you know your 10 friend, you can go 10-vaulting!
3: That's right! The trick is to find your 10 friend on the way. Come on, 6! Let's show 'em how it's done!
1: Plus 6! Equals 14! Extreme!
0: Wow! Let's see that once more in slow motion.
3: Eight.
2: Plus 6! Cool trick!
0: There's 2, 8's 10 friend. They've made the 10.
2: Hello, 10 fans.
0: 2 came from 6 to leave 4.
12: Tummy tuck, square flop.
0: That's a 10 and a 4.
3: Equals 14. Extreme.
0: That's much clearer. Just in time for the target round, where our vultures need to make exactly 17. That's a big target.
3: When it's accuracy that counts, you need to pick your partner carefully. Good thing we train for that too.
5: Come on, 8. That's it. Those first 2 get you to 10. Now keep going.
13: Plus 3
5: equals 11.
13: Plus 4
5: equals 12.
13: Plus 5
5: equals 13. Now go for the ban.
13: Plus 9 equals 17.
0: So to make 17, you need to partner with 9.
3: Yes! Taking my 10 friend 2 away from 9 will leave the 7 I need. Or as we professional 10-vaulters say,
4: find the 10.
1: See what's spare,
5: slide it down, and pop it there.
14: That's a work of art.
0: 8 is our 10-vaulting champion, and who better to award the trophy than 10? Where is 10? And where's 8?
14: They're right here. You just need to put yourself in the picture.
3: Thank you, but this trophy is not just for me. It's for 10-vaulters everywhere.

0: Tom, how was your holiday?
1: It was good.
0: How was your holiday?
1: Actually, I want to say it differently this time.
0: 다르게 말해보고 싶은데. What can I say? 뭐라고 하면 될까? 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
0: And I'm here to help. 네, 안녕하세요. 이번에는 우리가 지난번에 너 방학 어땠어? 이거 물어봤었잖아요. 이번에는 정말 좋았어.
1: It was good
0: 말고 다른 말 해볼 거예요. That means the same thing. But to do that, what do we need to do? We need to go to this box and grab two cards. 먼저 이 박스에서 카드 두 개 뽑아볼게요. So this is the first card. Let me grab it out. 짠! Okay. Let's see what it is. Let's spell it out. 한 글자 한 글자 소리 내서 읽어볼게요. 스펠링. 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Let's sound it out as well. 소리도 이제 한 글자 한 글자 내볼게요. I니까 E, T니까 T. It, it. W, W, W, A, S, S, S. 그래서 was, was. It, was. It, was. It was. It was. It was. I'll put this one back in the box and let's grab the second card. I wonder where it is. Here it is. Done! Okay. Let's spell it out again as well. G-R-E-A-T. Once again. G-R-E-A-T. And the sound. G, R, U, T. Great. Great. Great. Great. Great. I'll put great back in the box next to it was. It was and great. Let's find the meanings of those two cards. Alright guys, this was the first card. It was. It was. It was. It was. 뭐뭐 했어. 좋았어, 나빴어, 길었어, 재미없었어. 뭐뭐 했어는 다 it was로 시작할 수 있습니다. It was. Now it was sounds like the following words. Because, pause, and pause. Because, 왜냐하면, pause, 동물의 발, pause, and pause, 정지. So let's read the words out again. It was, because, and pause. Once again, it was, because, pause, and pause. It was, 뭐뭐 했어. Let's sing it. It was, it was, it was. It was sounds like because. It was sounds like pause. It was sounds like pause. Because, pause, pause, it was. It was, 뭐뭐 했어. Let's do it one more time. It was. It was, it was, it was. It was sounds like because. It was sounds like pause. It was sounds like pause. Because, pause, pause, it was. It was 뭐뭐 했어. Okay, let's move on to the second card. The second card was great. Great. Great.
1: Great means 정말 좋은. Good 보다 조금 더 좋은 거예요. So good and then very good or great. Great. I feel great. 기분이 정말 좋아. 이런 식으로 great를 사용할 수 있는데 great sounds like the following words. Ate, and late. Ate, 먹었어. Ate, 숫자 8. And then late, 늦은. So let's read the words. Great. Ate, and late. They all end in 8. 다 8라는 소리로 끝나죠. Great. Ate, and late. So let's sing great. Great, great, great. Great sounds like 8. Great sounds like 8. Great sounds like late. 8, late, and great. Great, 정말 좋은. So let's do it one more time. Great. Great, great, great. Great sounds like 8. Great sounds like 8. Great sounds like late. 8, late, and great. Great, 정말 좋은. All right, let's use those two cards that we just saw and then try to come up with some sentences. Holiday was your it was great. How? Let's shuffle it up and say our magic phrase. Abracadabra, done! 두 문장이 나왔습니다. 첫 번째 문장, How was your holiday? And the second one, It was great. How was your holiday? It was great. Once more, How was your holiday? It was great. Okay, 그럼 하나하나씩 볼게요. Okay, this was the first sentence. How was your holiday? 어제 방송 봤으면 기억하실 텐데 Let's see what it was. How was는 어땠어? 였죠? 뭐뭐가 어땠어? How was your 너의 holiday 방학? 그래서 여름방학 하면 summer holiday라고 했었죠. How was your holiday? 너 방학 어땠어? How was your holiday? 그러니까 It was great. 어제는 It was good 라고 했는데 오늘은 좋았어 보다 정말 좋았어. It was great. It was great. 그럼 이번에는 정말 좋았어 가 아니라 달랐다고 다르게 설명을 해볼게요. So I'll tell you, I'll show you what I mean. 재밌었어. 너 방학 어땠어? 재밌었어. 재밌다는 fun 이런 단어가 있죠. fun. It was fun. It was fun. And another one. 나빴어. 좀 방학이 재미도 없고 그냥 안 좋은 일들이 많았다면 방학 어땠어? 라고 물어봤을 때 나빴어. 라고 할 수 있잖아요. 그때는 나쁘다, 나쁜, bad. 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It was bad. It was bad. Okay. 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Boring. It was boring. How was your holiday? It was boring. 그래서 좋은 표현들 몇 개 안 좋은 표현들 몇 개 해봤습니다. It was your how was your holiday? It was boring. All right, guys. Let's now sing this as a song. All right, guys. these are your lyrics. How was your holiday?
0: It was great.
1: How was your holiday?
0: It was great.
1: Simple, right? Let's sing it. Let's go. How was your holiday?
0: It was great.
1: How was your holiday?
0: It was great.
1: How was your holiday?
0: It was great.
1: All right, let's speed it up and sing it a little bit faster. 1, 2, 3, 4. How was your holiday?
0: It was great.
1: How was your holiday?
0: It was great.
1: How was your holiday?
0: It was great.
1: All right, one final time, really, really fast. How was your holiday?
0: It was great.
1: How was your holiday?
0: It was great.
1: How was your holiday?
0: It was great.
1: Well done, guys. How was your holiday?
0: It was great.
1: Okay, let's move along and play some games. Time to guess today's magic words. Question 1.
0: 뭐뭐 했어? 를 영어로 뭐라고 할까요? 재밌었어, 별로였어 등등 할 때 뭐뭐 했어.
1: Hint, two words. The first word, two letters long. The second word, three letters long.
0: It sounded like
1: because, pause, and pause. The first letter was
0: I.
1: Do you remember?
0: 기억나세요?
1: 뭐뭐 했어?
0: 영어로는
1: It was. It was. It was great. And so on. And question number 2.
0: 정말 좋은. 영어로는 뭐라고 할까요?
1: 5 letters long. This word sounds like 8, 8, and late. This word begins with the letter G.
0: 정말 좋은 영어로는, do you remember?
1: It was G-R-E-A-T, great, great. It was great. And moving along to fill in the blank.
0: 방학 어땠어? 영어로는 어떻게 물어봤었죠?
1: How was your holiday?
0: 너의 방학.
1: How was your holiday? How was your holiday?
0: 정말 좋았어.
1: It was great. It was great. All right, guys, how was your holiday?
0: It was great.
1: Let's use these two sentences to complete the dialogue. Let's go back to the top. Hi, Melanie.
2: Hi, Tom.
1: How was your holiday?
2: It was great.
1: How was your holiday?
0: It was great. 방학 어땠어? 정말 좋았어.
1: I hope you guys had a very great holiday. And I will see you again in the next episode. Bye-bye.

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0: Something smells fishy.
1: One more time. 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Something's a little suspicious. One more time. 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Let's go, go, go!
2: 케빈, what's the smell? Is something burning?
3: What smell? I can't smell anything.
2: Something smells fishy. Are you hiding something?
3: Didn't you say something is burning? Why are you talking about smelling fish?
2: No, no. It means there is something suspicious going on. So, what is it? Shall I call your mother?
3: All right. I was making bubgae and this happened.
2: Bubgae? What's that?
3: Valgola? Valgola?
2: Oh, huh? What are you saying? Oh, honeycomb toffee. But why are you making this now?
3: I was making it for you, but I burned a ladle.
2: Oh, no. I'm sorry. I was suspicious.
4: Kevin, where are we meeting today? Are you making the dalgona for me?
3: Sorry, can I call you back later?
2: What? You didn't make this for me?
3: No. I made yours too.
1: 네, 여러분. Kevin's Cartoon English. 재밌게 잘 보셨나요? 핵심 표현 기억이 안 난다고요? 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

0: 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She has a big hand. Her hands are huge. 아니에요. 오늘의 카툰에서 정답 확인해 볼게요.
1: Welcome to my home. What do you think?
2: Oh, I love your place. Oh, thanks for letting me stay here.
1: It's my pleasure. You're always welcome. Come and meet my mom.
2: Oh, hello, Miss Kim. Welcome to Korea, Kristen. It's so nice to see you again. Make yourself at home. Why don't you unpack and have dinner? Oh, thank you so much. It's not much, but I hope you like it. Wow, this is a feast. Everything looks so good.
1: My mother is a wonderful cook. You wanted Korean food, right? Well, enjoy.
2: Wow, thank you again. Oh, it tastes delicious. I made enough food for 10 people, so there's plenty of food.
1: That's my mom. She has a big heart. She has a big heart. She has a big heart.
0: Hello, everyone. 카툰으로 배우는 영어, 카툰 English 2.0의 니콜입니다. 오늘도 만나서 반가워요. 오늘 카툰에서는요, 케빈의 집에서 머무르

0: Hiya, friends! Welcome to Fun Reading! Yahoo! I'm so excited to see you here. Let's read together and have some fun. Are you ready for today's book? Yes? Alrighty then, let's do it! The book we're reading today is called E. Yes, E. The alphabet E is a vowel. A, E, I, O, U are all vowels. E can be a short vowel and a long vowel. The short vowel sounds like this. Eh, eh, eh. The long vowel sounds like E, E, E. Good! Do you like elephants? The first letter E is a short vowel. Eh, eh, elephant. How about egg? Aha! Another short vowel. Eh, eh, egg. How about eel? Huh? Sounds different. Yes, it does. It's a long vowel. E, E, eel. But remember, the letter E can sound different with other letters. Okay, guys, should we get started? Let's go!
1: E by Bella Davis. E. Emma has green eyes. E. Aaron made an eagle. E. Eric eats an egg. E. Elijah and Emily are 8. E. Elena likes to exercise. E. Ellie thinks baking is easy. E. Ethan looks at an eel. E. Ed wins chess every time. E. What is Evan dressed as? An elephant. More E words. Eggplant. Elf. Elbow. Eraser. Glossary. Eagle. When a golfer gets the ball in the hole by hitting it 2 less times than what is expected for it to take. Eel. A long fish that looks like a snake and has smooth, slippery skin. Exercise. Physical activity that is done in order to get stronger and healthier.
0: Let's read it again.
1: E by Bella Davis. E. Emma has green eyes. E. Aaron made an eagle. E. Eric eats an egg. E. Elijah and Emily are 8. E. Elena likes to exercise. E. Ellie thinks baking is easy. E. Ethan looks at an eel. E. Ed wins chess every time. E. What is Evan dressed as? An elephant. More E words. Eggplant.

0: Elf. 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When a golfer gets the ball in the hole by hitting it two less times than what is expected for it to take. Eel. A long fish that looks like a snake and has smooth, slippery skin. Exercise. Physical activity that is done in order to get stronger and healthier.
1: I'm having so much fun. How about you?
2: Me too. I'm having a great time.
1: Should we read some sentences from the book together?
2: Read out loud.
3: Eric eats an egg. Eric eats an egg. Eric eats an egg. Eric eats an egg. Elena likes to exercise. Elena likes to exercise. Elena likes to exercise. Elena likes to exercise. Ethan looks at an eel. Ethan looks at an eel. Ethan looks at an eel. Ethan looks at an eel.

0: time to read our book now.
1: Wow, I can't wait. I wonder what we're going to read.
0: I'm sure you'll like it. Let's find out. Today, we're going to read I'm the Boss. Let's talk about the title. Boss? What does the word boss mean? A boss is a person who is the leader. A boss controls many things at the company. A boss tells you what to do.
2: Finish this report, please.
0: Yes, sir. Let's have a meeting in the morning.
2: Yes, ma'am.
0: In the office, you must listen to your boss. But what if your friend acts like a boss? Is this a good idea? Oh, no! If your friend says,
1: "Only play with me."
0: Don't do that.
2: Don't play with him.
0: How would you feel? Not good. Don't act like a boss. In today's story, Alligator is acting like a boss. When friends want to join the game, he says,
2: "No."
0: He says,
2: "You can't play. You're too slow."
0: Aw, that's not nice. When you play a game,

0: should let everyone play. You should play together. Oh, don't be a boss. If you act this way, you look like a bully. Oh, we don't like bullies. Bullies are bad, so don't act like a boss. Are you ready to dive into the book?
1: Let's do it!
2: I'm the Boss by Sam Williams. Illustrated by Anita Dufala. Rorick Educational Media. Copyright 2013.
3: Let's go play. Come on, everyone. I'm the boss. I make the rules. We're going to play freeze tag.
4: Who's it? Could I play?
3: No. You're not fast enough. Let him play. No one wants to play with a crawling cub.
4: I do. Abby Gator, you're not the boss. Let's all play together. Friends?
3: Friends.

0: I'm the Boss by Sam Williams. Illustrated by Anita Dufala. Rorik Educational Media. Copyright 2013.
1: Let's go play. Come on, everyone. I'm the boss. I make the rules. We're going to play freeze tag.
2: Who's it?
3: Can I play?
1: No. You're not fast enough. Let him play. No one wants to play with a crawling cub.
3: I do.
1: I do.
3: Abby Gator, you're not the boss. Let's all play together. Friends?
1: Friends.

was a great story. Let's think about the story. Think out loud. Never be a bully. If you act like a boss with your friends, you could act like a bully. A bully is a bad person. A bully tells another friend not to play. So when you play a game, don't be a boss. Everyone can play together. Don't be an alligator boss. If you act like a boss, you won't have any friends. Be nice and don't be a boss. I hope you had a great time with me. Let's get together again next time. See you.

0: ring.
1: All right. All right. Is everybody ready?
2: Yes,
1: yeah. Elmo, Julia, and I are going together.
2: Yeah. You know, going to the Feelings Fair makes Elmo feel excited.
3: Excited?
1: Oh, yeah, me too. And this is your first Feelings Fair, right, Julia?
3: First Feelings Fair.
2: Oh, well, Julia's gonna love it. Mm-hmm.
1: And you can come too.
2: Yeah, come on.
1: So the thing about this fair is that all of the games and crafts are about feelings.
4: Yeah, and all the food is about feelings, too.
1: Hey, Cookie Monster.
4: Hi. Hi, me making me world-famous face cakes.
2: Oh. Oh, well, what's a face cake?
4: Oh, well, they're pancakes with fruity faces on them. See? Me serving today three feelings. Happy apple, sad blueberry, and surprise strawberry.
3: Surprise strawberry, please.
2: Yeah. Oh, Elmo wants a happy face cake. Oh. So Elmo can be happy when he eats it.
1: You know what? I'm feeling happy too, but I really love blueberries. So may I have a sad face cake, please?
4: You got it. Yeah, me gonna call you when they ready.
1: Great.
2: Okay.
4: Terrific.
1: Step right up. Oh. Step right up.
0: Let's go check it out.
2: Oh, yeah.
1: Take a turn and try your hand at the face game.
2: Yeah. Okay, looks fun.
1: Should we try?
2: Let's play.
1: Okay, let's play.
2: Play,
1: awesome.
2: Play.
1: Two, three. Okay, first, I'm going to choose a mask
2: right.
1: without looking at it.
2: Right.
1: Okay?
2: Mm-hmm.
1: Then I'm going to hold up the mask so that you can see it, but I can't. Then you're going to describe the expression on the face, and I try to guess the feeling. You ready?
2: Yeah, let's
1: yeah.
2: do it.
1: Awesome. Let's do it. Okay,
2: right.
1: Here we go. Let's take a mask.
2: Okay.
1: And boom.
2: Well, Chris's eyebrows are up really high.
3: Oh, big, big eyes.
1: And your mouth looks like the letter O. Okay. Eyebrows high. Eyes big. Mouth like a letter O. Let's take a look. Am I surprised?
2: Yes,
1: you got it. Awesome. That was fun, right?
5: That was great.
1: All right, who's next, Elmo? Julia?
2: Hey, Julia, would you like to play together?
3: Oh, together?
2: Great, let's
3: play together.
2: Oh.
1: Okay, cool. Good. Well, check it out. I just so happen to have two masks with the same feeling.
2: Oh, right. Thanks, Chris.
1: All right, let's look.
2: Yeah, let's play.
1: Okay, you both have big smiles.
2: Oh,
3: smiles?
2: Big smiles?
1: Oh, thanks.
2: Let's see.
1: Yes, that's right.
5: That's right.
1: Good job. You all win the faces game, which means you all get a feeling sticker.
2: Oh,
1: no. Sticker.
2: Yay.
1: All right, Alan, here you go.
5: Oh, I get a sticker?
1: That's
5: okay.
1: For you.
5: Thank you.
1: Hey, Julia. This is for you.
5: Oh, that looks nice.
1: And you know what, Elmo?
2: What?
1: This is for you.
2: Oh,
1: there you go.
2: Thank you. You know, guessing feelings is fun.
1: Mm-hmm.
3: Yeah.
1: Oh, and if you like guessing feelings, you got to check out Nina's game.
5: Okay.
1: Right. See ya.
2: Bye. Thanks, Chris.
6: Hey, say bye-bye to your little friends. Thanks, Nina.
7: Oh, come one, come all, step right up. Play duck, duck, guess.
2: Nina, isn't it duck, duck, goose?
7: That's a different game. This is duck, duck, guess, where you guess the feeling on the bottom of each duck.
8: Well, that's gonna be pretty hard, Nina, because these ducks all have the exact same look on their faces.
7: Good point. Let me explain. So there's a different feeling written on the bottom of each duck.
8: Ah.
7: So this one says happy.
8: Oh, okay, that makes much more sense.
2: Yeah.
7: So you will come up with your partner,
2: right?
7: And you'll pick a duck.
5: Okay.
7: And then you peek at the feeling written on the bottom.
2: Right.
7: And then you act it out.
2: Oh.
7: Then
2: yeah.
7: we guess the feeling.
2: Oh.
7: Who wants to go first?
2: Well, I do. Wants to do it. Emma wants to do it. Let's do it together, Johnny.
7: Okay.
2: Okay. Let's do. Pick a duck. What is it? What is it? Oh, okay. Okay. Okay. Yeah.
1: Okay. Charlie's eyes are big. And her mouth is wide open. It's sort of like she's surprised, but not in a good way.
3: Elmo hiding face. Scared?
7: Yeah. That means that you can go next. Pick a partner.
8: I want to see this.
0: Yeah. Oh. Yeah, I would love to be your partner, Julia. Okay, here, let me pick it up. Okay. Okay, you ready?
2: Okay. Oh, wow. Well, Julia and Alan are smiling. Is it happy?
0: It's close. Keep guessing.
7: Let's look at their bodies for more clues.
8: Well, Alan is doing that happy dance that he does whenever he's excited about a new muffin recipe.
7: And Julia flaps her hands like that when she's excited, so...
9: Exciting!
8: Exciting!

0: That means it's time for Feelings Freeze. Let's go!
1: Oh, okay. Yeah. Can't wait. Oh,
2: welcome, everybody, to the game Feelings Freeze.
3: Ooh. Oh, boy.
2: Our performers will act out a scene, and then we'll freeze it, and guess what they're feeling. And action!
4: I'm so excited for my birthday party. I'll just put down this pie while I finish decorating.
0: I'm so tired. I need to sit down.
2: Let's look at their expressions. What do we think Charlie is feeling?
5: Angry!
2: Right! She's feeling angry because Nina sat on her pie. Now, what's something she could do to help her calmly tell Nina how she feels?
6: Belly breathe.
2: Great idea, Julia. Charlie will take a slow, deep breath. How does Nina feel after sitting on the pie?
1: Oh, well, I once accidentally sat on my own sandwich. Don't ask. And it made me feel embarrassed.
2: Oh, embarrassed sounds good to me. Now, how could Nina be a good friend and help Charlie feel better?
6: Oh, she could say, sorry, Charlie.
2: Great, Elmo. Let's try it. And action!
4: I feel really angry that you sat on my pie.
0: I'm so sorry. It was an accident. I didn't mean to sit on your pie.
4: Thanks. That does make me feel less angry. But I still don't have a pie. I feel...
2: Feelings freeze! How do we think Charlie feels now?
7: I don't know.
6: Yeah. That's a hard one, Julia. Elmo's not sure either. Does Charlie feel sad?
2: Yes, she does look sad because she doesn't have a pie. And it was helpful that Nina said she was sorry, but what else can Nina do to help them both feel better?
6: Oh, what if Nina helps make Charlie a new pie?
2: Let's give it a try and action!
0: Can I help make you a new pie in time for your party?
4: Thank you, that would be great.
2: Feelings free! How are they both feeling now?
5: Happy!
2: Yes, you all win Feelings Freeze! What an emotional roller coaster! Oh, hey, you two, you can unfreeze.
0: Thank you.
2: Yeah, let's take a bow.
3: Yay!
8: Elmo, Julia, Ellen, order off.
2: Oh, come on, let's go.
8: Okay, here we go. We got surprise strawberry, sad blueberry, and happy apple. Enjoy.
9: Thank you so much. Here, I'll take that.
6: Thanks, Cookie Monster.
8: You're welcome.
6: Elmo sad?
7: Yeah, Elmo does feel sad, Julia. It's just a, well... Elmo was excited to eat a happy face cake. See, happy. But, Elmo's face cake is all frowny.
8: Whoopsie. You know what, Elmo? We can turn that frown upside down. Yeah. You know, it's easy to cheer up a pancake.
7: Yeah. Thank you, Cookie Monster.
8: You're welcome.
7: Now Elmo's face cake is happy. Happy too.
9: Oh, yeah? All right, come on, let's go eat.
7: Yeah, let's eat.
9: Okay.
7: Yummy, yummy, yummy.
8: Bye-bye. Enjoy.
10: Celebrating me, celebrating you.

0: like I'm feeling happy. Hey, what do your feelings look like now?
1: F is for feelings. F is for feelings.
2: The letter F.
3: Oscar, is Oscar okay?
4: I don't know. I have this feeling, and I don't know what it is.
3: Really?
4: Yeah. I feel kind of bubbly and good. Like I want to smile. Ugh.
3: Ugh. Oscar, Elmo thinks that Oscar feels happy.
4: Happy? Oh, no. What? Happiness makes grouches feel terrible. Hey, now. Now I feel terrible. If I wasn't a grouch, I'd say thank you, Elmo.
3: Oh, Oscar.
4: But since I am, scram!

0: My doll, Baby, feels a lot. It has lots of emotions. And right now, sounds like it's feeling...
1: I'll stop it from crying. Cry less, Baby. Abby, my plan isn't working.
0: My Baby feels a lot is sad. How can we make it happy?
1: Can we press the off button?
0: Or we can do this.
1: Abby, you did it! Look, now it's happy.
2: I'm coming! I've got something really exciting today.
0: What could it be? Count with me.
3: One, two, three.
4: It's a stage where actors put on shows.
5: Cool.
4: Just grab on to my handles and we'll go on an acting adventure.
3: Hi-yo, out we go!
0: We're backstage at a theater.
4: That's right. Today, you're going to put on a play. Abby, you'll be the director. And Rudy, you'll be the actor.
1: What do actors do?
4: An actor's job is to pretend to have emotions.
0: What do directors do?
4: Directors help actors to show different emotions.
0: Rudy, the play is a western about a cowboy and a sheep.
1: Oh, can I be the cowboy?
0: Sure!
4: Dressing up in a costume is part of an actor's job. Costumes are special clothes that match an actor's part in the play.
1: Howdy there. I am a cowboy.
0: Okay, Cowboy Rudy, let's practice the emotion. I want you to be happy.
1: Got it.
0: You will happily gallop in on your horse, hug the cardboard sheep, and say, I found her! Remember, your emotion is happy. And go!
1: Yeah.

0: acting happy?
1: Not really. Rudy was acting sad.
2: Let's try again, Rudy. Remember, your emotion is happy. Think happy. Feel happy. Be happy. And go.
3: I found her.
2: Hold it. Rudy didn't seem to be acting happy. Did he seem happy to you?
1: Good try, Rudy. But I think you were acting scared, not happy.
3: Oops, I messed up again. I give up.
2: Rudy, don't give up. I'll help you. You need to act the way you do when you're happy.
3: Right?
2: What's something that makes you feel really happy?
3: Ooh, mac and cheese.
2: Great! So, what you need to do is act like you're seeing a big bowl of mac and cheese.
3: Okay, I got this, Director Abby.
2: Great! Let's practice again.
1: No time to practice. The show is starting. Places! Places!
3: Now? But what if I'm not ready? What if I act the wrong way? I can't go out there.
2: You can do it. Just remember, act happy.
1: 3 seconds till curtain. 3, 2, 1.
2: Remember, happy.
3: Mac and cheese. I'm a happy cowboy. I found her. I found her. Yeah. Yeehaw.
1: Bravo, Director Abby. Bravo, Actor Rudy. You didn't give up, and you put on the play.
2: We make a great team.
4: Secret handshake. Up high, down low. Yay, we did it. Way to go.
1: Time to go home.
2: Woohoo!
1: Time for me to go. I'll leave the way I came in.
2: Here's a job for you. Be an actor. Think of different emotions and act them out.
3: Oh, see you next time.

0: Tango has a stick, too, and she wants to play fetch.
1: Oh, I'll throw the stick, Tango. Let me put down my magic wand. Wanda, stay. Okay, Tango.
0: Good girl.
1: Hey, my magic wand. I put it down right here, but now it's gone.

0: Daddy. 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
1: Oh, oh. Oh, please hurry, Elmo. I miss Wanda so much.
0: Come on, Tango. Let's investigate. Look, Tango. The wind is blowing that leaf into a leaf pile.
2: Oh.
0: Elmo wonders, what if the wind blew Abby's wand?

0: drums with Abby's wand?
1: What? Why, I would never do something so silly. No, I am playing the drums with a spoon and a paintbrush, thank you very much.
0: Ow. Ah, this mystery is very mysterious. But Elmo and Tango can't give up. We told Abby we'd find her wand. Tango, now isn't the time to bury sticks with ducks. We have to solve the mystery. Wait, Dax loves burying sticks. And Elmo knows that Abby's wand is long and skinny like a stick. So Elmo wonders, what if Dax thought Abby's wand was a stick and buried it? Come on, Tango. Let's see if Dax buried Abby's wand. Is Abby's wand buried here? Hey, Abby's wand! Elmo and Tango solve the mystery!
2: Shake your tail and stomp your feet.
0: Tango, here's a doggy treat! There you go, Abby. Your magic wand!
3: Wanda! Oh, I was so worried about you. Thank you, Elmo. Thank you, Tango. Now that I got my wand back, I can make Dax the biggest stick ever. That ought to keep him busy for a while.
0: Bye. See you next time. We hope you had fun finding out about feelings with us today.
4: Everyone had so much fun at the feelings fair.
5: Some of the feelings were kind of hard to figure out.
0: But we kept trying and we guessed them all.
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0: See you next time on
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0: F. Fiona sits with her family.
1: F. Fiona sits with her family.
0: F. Frank wears a fire helmet.
1: F. Frank wears a fire helmet.
0: F. Farah feeds a foal in a field.
1: F. Farah feeds a foal in a field.
0: F. Freya has fancy flowers.
1: F. Freya has fancy flowers.
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0: F. Faith eats fresh fruit.
1: F. Faith eats fresh fruit.
0: F. What is Felix behind?
1: F. What is Felix behind?
2: Let's read it again.
0: F. Four friends have fun. F. Fiona sits with her family. F. Frank wears a fire helmet. F. Farah feeds a foal in a field. F.

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1: Wow, that's a lot in advance. Mm-hmm.
0: That's very organized.
1: I go from day to day.
0: 그날그날 계획을 세우신다는 분과 네, 몇 주, 몇 달 계획 세우신다는 분이 있네요.
1: All right, let's hope we can get some encouragement from Richard to okay. be more prepared. Let's take a look at his speaking summary once again.
2: I prefer to plan out my work schedule weeks or even months at a time. I prefer to plan out my work schedule weeks or even months at a time. I prefer to plan out my work schedule weeks or even months at a time.
1: 렛츠 무브 라이트 인투 잉글리쉬 온더 고.

0: It's time for English on the Go, so we're going to look at Richard's full clip where he talks to us about how he loves to plan his work, even sometimes months in advance. He'll even plan a video for Christmas during the summer. Let's find out more.
1: Just one ignitia!
2: Are you ready? Go!
3: Let me ask you something. Do you like spontaneous activities or do you like planning out your day and planning out events in the future? I actually like both. I like spontaneity and I like making a solid plan for what's going to happen today, what's going to happen this week, and actually what's going to happen this year, next year, what's my 5-year plan. I don't know why I'm so organized and I also like being really spontaneous, but I just enjoy life and want to have the most exciting experience possible. I began really meticulously planning out my work schedule when my wife and I started working on the internet regularly. That's when I was able to look out months at a time, 6 months at a time, plan what sort of video we were going to do during Christmas, even if it was summertime. So planning is a really useful tool, but I think living by the spur of the moment is also really good.
4: 네, 오늘의 핵심 어휘를 먼저 소개하겠습니다. 제일 먼저 spontaneous, 아까도 소개한 적 있었죠. 즉흥적인 것을 가리키고요. 그리고 즉흥적임, 즉흥성이라는 명사 형태를 spontaneity라고 합니다. 그리고 organized 하면 어떤 방이나 책상 위가 정리된 것도 organized인 거고, 사람이 organized 한 사람은 체계적이고 계획성이 있는 거를 가리켜요. 발음 연습을 좀 해볼까요?
0: Let's practice our pronunciation starting with spontaneous. Spontaneous. Spontaneous. And the next one, spontaneity. Spontaneity. Spontaneity. Next we have organized. Organized. Organized. Let's take a look at some more vocabulary words.
4: 그 다음으로 꼼꼼하게라는 뜻의 meticulously가 쓰였고요. 꼼꼼한이라고 형용사로 바꾸고 싶다면 마지막에 ly만 빼주시면 될 거예요. 그리고 마지막 즉석의 충동을 spur of the moment라고 합니다. 발음 연습해보죠.
0: Next we have meticulously, meticulously, meticulously. And lastly we have spur of the moment. Spur of the moment. Spur of the moment. Perfect. Let's take a look at Richard's clip once again, but with English subtitles.
3: Let me ask you something. Do you like spontaneous activities or do you like planning out your day and planning out events in the future? I actually like both. I like spontaneity and I like making a solid plan for what's going to happen today, what's going to happen this week. And actually, what's going to happen this year, next year, what's my 5-year plan? I don't know why I'm so organized, and I also like being really spontaneous. But I just enjoy life and want to have the most exciting experience possible. I began really meticulously planning out my work schedule when my wife and I started working on the internet regularly. That's when I was able to look out months at a time, 6 months at a time, plan what sort of video we were going to do during Christmas, even if it was summertime. So planning is a really useful tool, but I think living by the spur of the moment is also really good.
0: I am really impressed with the fact that you said you plan your Christmas videos in summer. That's the only thing I'm stuck on right now. Like,
4: 사실,
0: I need to do that.
4: 크리스마스에는 어떤 비디오를 만들지는 예상하기 쉬우니까 그런 거는 뭐 할 수 있다고 쳐도 정말 몇 달 계획을 미리 세우는 거는 정말 대단한 것 같아요.
0: Yeah, that's 네. awesome.
5: That is awesome because mm-hmm. especially when you have a lot of videos to make, mm-hmm. a lot of things to do.
0: And when you're your own boss and you make your own schedule, 네. sometimes you get a little bit lazy.
4: It's not easy. Right? 네, 그럼 처음으로 돌아가서 한 줄 한 줄 공부 시작해 볼까요?
0: Sounds great.
3: Let me ask you something. Do you like spontaneous activities or do you like planning out your day and planning out events in the future? I actually like both.
0: Let Let me ask you something.
4: 네, let me ask you something으로 시작하고 있습니다. 질문 하나 하겠습니다. 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
0: Do you like spontaneous activities or do you like planning out your day and planning out events in the future?
4: 네, 둘 중에 어떤 쪽인지를 묻고 있어요. 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
4: 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Plan out something. You can plan something too, but you can plan something out. 같은 의미입니다. 그래서 mm-hmm. 완결 뭐 이런 의미를 좀 더 부여해 주는 건데 그래서 계획을 짜는 거, 그 다음에 plan out events in the future, 앞으로 할 일들을 계획을 짜는 걸 좋아하시는 편인가요?
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0: 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Mm-hmm. And he tells us about himself. He says, I actually like both.
4: Mm. I actually like both. 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
0: Of course, spontaneous activities or planning everything.
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0: Mm. 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
3: I like spontaneity. And I like making a solid plan for what's going to happen today, what's going to happen this week, and actually what's going to happen this year, next year, what's my five-year plan.
0: I like spontaneity, and I like making a solid plan for what's going to happen today, what's going to happen this week.
4: 네, spontaneous라고 하는 즉흥적인이라는 형용사의 명사 형태가 다시 나오고 있죠, 여기서.
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0: 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That's 네. why I was like and I like making this.
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0: 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I think but would be a little bit better.
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0: 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So a good plan. It doesn't have holes, right?
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0: Yes. And not just this week though. He says And actually, what's going to happen this year, next year, what's my five-year plan?
4: 네, 오늘 이번

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1: 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He spent hours at a time in the bookstore. He spent hours at a time in the bookstore. 큰 소리로 읽어주세요.
0: He spent hours at a time in the bookstore. He spent hours at a time in the bookstore. Great. Let's take a look at Richard's clip for the very last time with both English and Korean subtitles.
2: Let me ask you something. Do you like spontaneous activities or do you like planning out your day and planning out events in the future? I actually like both. I like spontaneity and I like making a solid plan for what's going to happen today, what's going to happen this week, and actually what's going to happen this year, next year, what's my 5-year plan. I don't know why I'm so organized and I also like being really spontaneous, but I just enjoy life and want to have the most exciting experience possible. I began really meticulously planning out my work schedule when my wife and I started working on the internet regularly. That's when I was able to look out months at a time, 6 months at a time, plan what sort of video we were gonna do during Christmas, even if it was summertime. So planning is a really useful tool, but I think living by the spur of the moment is also really good.
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0: That is, I had it all planned out. I had it all planned out.
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0: Yeah, we usually use it when it didn't go to plan.
1: 맞아요.
0: Like I had it all planned out, but this happened.
1: He right? didn't come
0: show
1: here.
0: Up.
1: Yeah, he didn't show up.
0: Yeah.
1: 이렇게 할 수 있겠죠.
0: Okay.
1: All right.
0: Perfect. Let's move on to In the Social World.

in front of you, okay? I will say that one more time. So lie down on your stomach with your pillow in front of you. Good. Bend your knees and stretch out your ankles by pointing and flexing. I will say that one more time. So bend your knees and stretch out your ankles by pointing and flexing. Good. Now spread your legs to the side and meet the bottom of your feet together. I will say that one more time. So spread your legs to the side and meet the bottom of your feet together. Good. You might feel a little stretch on your hips. Enjoy that stretch. I will say that one more time. So you might feel a little stretch on your hips. Enjoy that stretch. Good. If you can try to lower your feet towards the floor, do that. I'll say that one more time. So if you can try to lower your feet towards the floor, do that. Good. Now try putting one foot down towards the ground while pressing the inner thigh down. Yeah? I will say that one more time. Now try putting one foot down towards the ground while pressing the inner thigh down. Good. Do the same thing with the opposite leg. Alternate back and forth. Yeah, I'll say that one more time. So do the same thing with the opposite leg and alternate back and forth. Good. This is a free massage before you go to bed, not a ripoff. We're so lucky, right? I'll say that one more time. So this is a free massage before you go to bed, not a ripoff. We're so lucky, right? Okay. Slowly straighten your legs and relax your hips. Good, I'll say that one more time. So slowly straighten your legs and relax your hips. Good. And that was it. That was the flipped frog. So easy, right?

Hello, everyone, and welcome to 슬기로운 출근 영어. And I'm Kristen Cho. 네, 안녕하세요, 여러분. Thank you so much for joining me today. Of course, we have another great dialogue that we can use in the office. Now, remember, these expressions that we learn, we can use them outside of the office too. 꼭 뭐 business 영어만 생각하지 말고요. 아주 실용적으로 바깥에서 뭐 친구들 사이에서도 영어 쓸 수 있는 단어들도 많이 배우고 있습니다. So, let's check out what we're going to learn today through our main dialogue. Let's take a look. 모두와 잘 지내고 있나요? Are you getting along with everyone? Yeah, 네. 하지만 제 상사는 가끔 까다로워요. How do we say this in English? 아, 별로 놀랍지 않아요. 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All right, let's take a look at the whole dialogue. 네, 새로운 직장을 다니는데 뭐 요새 어떻게 잘 지내고 있어? 뭐 이제 상사는 어때? 뭐 you know, you just ask how you're doing. So, the question is this. Are you getting along with everyone? Are you getting along with everyone? So, are you getting along with everyone? 모두와 잘 지내고 있나요? 자, so the key phrase here is get along with. So if you get along with someone or everyone, it means that you are doing well together. 그러니까 사이좋게 잘 지내는 거예요. 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Let's take a look. Aha, difficult. But my boss can be difficult sometimes. But my boss can be difficult sometimes. 네, boss는 상사죠. 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

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All right. So, my boss can be difficult sometimes. And then the other person says, huh, well, it's not surprising. 네. 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And they look at all the details. So, of course, they can be difficult. It's not surprising. All right, let's look at the whole dialogue. Are you getting along with everyone? Yeah, but my boss can be difficult sometimes. It's not surprising. All right, so let's look at some key points. Get along. Okay, get along. 누구와 잘 지내다. Get along. Okay, so I don't get along with John. He's weird. I don't get along with John. He's weird. 자, 나는 존과 사이가 좋지 않아. 그는 이상하다. 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Not really, you know. There are people that you get along with, and there are people that you don't get along with. So, if you say, I don't get along with someone, 사실, 사이가 안 좋은 거죠. Right? I don't get along with her. She's weird. Okay. 자, everyone in the office gets along really well. Everyone in the office gets along really well. 자, 사무실 사람들 모두 정말 잘 지내요. 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Okay, next one. 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She can be difficult. She can be difficult. 그녀는 까다로울 수 있습니다. 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She can be difficult. Next, our clients can be difficult, so be prepared. Our clients can be difficult, so be prepared. 자, 고객이 까다로울 수 있으니 준비하세요. 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So we have to be prepared. 네. In business, that's business, you know? If you've got clients, you have to treat your clients well, and even if they're difficult, you have to be nice, right? So, you know, we've got difficult people. What are we going to do? We have to learn to deal with it. All right, so those are expressions for today. Let's move on to shadowing. All right, guys, it's time for shadowing. It's time to practice out loud, and we're going to speak at a very natural pace. 너무 딱딱하지 말고 이렇게 조금 흐름 있게, 리듬 있게 같이 해봐요. Okay, let's go. Are you getting along with everyone? Yeah, but my boss can be difficult sometimes. It's not surprising. Surprising. Okay. Are you getting along? Are you getting along with everyone? Are you getting along with everyone? Let's do that one more time. Are you getting along with everyone? Yeah, but my boss can be difficult sometimes. Nah, it's not surprising. 네, 놀랍지가 않아요. 네.
you know, of course, it's always like that. Okay, it's not surprising. All right, let's take a little quiz and check and see how much you remember of the main dialogue. 모두와 잘 지내고 있나요? 네, 하지만 제 상사는 가끔 까다로워요. 별로 놀랍지 않아요. 그레이트 잡 에브리원. So the expressions that we learned today, we can use anywhere. So get along with someone, 누구랑 잘 지내는 거죠? And also difficult. We know people, some people can be difficult. 좀 피곤한 스타일이라고 생각하시면 돼요. 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Someone who is difficult. Okay. 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And get along, you know, I get along with, you know, my friends, obviously with your friends, but maybe you get along with the teacher, your child's teacher. You get along with the teacher. 잘 선생님하고 잘 지내고 뭔가 잘 맞고 잘 어울린다는 거예요, 서로. Okay, great. So, get along and difficult. Remember those key expressions for today. And of course, I'll be back for some more useful expressions. Meanwhile, take good care, and we'll see you soon. Bye-bye!

Hello, everyone, and welcome to 슬기로운 출근 영어. And I'm Kristen Cho. 네, 안녕하세요. And thank you so much for tuning in today. And of course, we've got another great dialogue at the office. 네, 출근 영어. It's kind of like business English, but to be honest, this, what we're learning, you can use outside of the office. 그래서 굉장히 useful, 실용적이고요. And very practical and realistic, 현실적이에요. All right, I like to keep it real. Okay, let's take a look at our main dialogue. Here we go. 우리 회사의 가장 큰 고객이 다음 주에 사무실을 방문합니다. Our biggest client is visiting the office next week. 어, 그래요? They are? 미리 알려주셔서 감사합니다. How do we say this in English? 몇 분 전에 알아냈어요. I just found out a few minutes ago. Okay, so let's take a look at the whole dialogue. Okay, this is great. So, 몰랐어요 and like, oh my, oh, what, huh? So, someone is giving you information and you want to say, oh, thank you for that information. So, let's look at this dialogue line by line. The first one. Our biggest client is visiting the office next week. Our biggest client is visiting the office next week. 우리 회사의 가장 큰 고객이 다음 주에 사무실을 방문합니다. 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So it really depends on the business. In this case, it is the clients. Okay, they are, 어, 그래요? 몰랐어요. 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So easy, so simple and short. Thanks for the heads up. Thanks for the heads up. Thanks for the heads up. Okay. This is a very, very typical business expression. Heads up.

Nay, okay, so that's a key technique. 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Our key phrases for today is heads up and find out. Very, very typical, commonly used expressions in the office. So, thanks for the heads up. Thanks for the information. Thanks for the warning. 자, 미리 말해줘서 고맙고, 아니면 뭐 경고든지, 그래서 아, 앞으로 더 일을 잘 할 수 있도록. Right. Give a heads up. And also, of course, find out. 알아보는 거죠. I'll find out. Can you find out? I mean, we can use this in so many situations. Okay, that's a wrap for today. Thank you so much for joining me. I hope you enjoyed studying with me. Please join me again next time. Take care, everyone. Bye-bye.

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I will say that one more time. So you can stay out here, or you can bend your knees to release tension in your back, okay? Good. Now, slowly start to open up your knees and meet your feet together. I will say that one more time. Slowly start to open up your knees and meet your feet together. Good. Now explore where it feels best to keep your feet. They can be close or far from you, okay? I will say that one more time. So explore where it feels best to keep your feet. They can be close or far from you, okay? Good. Now stare at the ceiling and feel your hips open up. I will say that one more time. Stare at the ceiling and feel your hips open up. Good. Now close your eyes and feel your breath. Slower the pace of your breathing. I will say that one more time. So close your eyes and feel your breath. Slower the pace of your breathing, all right? Good. Now stretch out your hands above your head for even more, okay? I will say that one more time. So stretch out your hands above your head for even more. All right, good. Now, you should make this your usual before you go to bed and anytime else. I will say that one more time. So you should make this your usual before you go to bed and anytime else. Good. That was it. That was the reclining goddess pose. You guys did so well.

0: It's time for English on the Go, so we're going to look at Bluence's full clip where she talks to us about how she does like to have time to spend with her friends, but has a lot going on, so she has to make plans in advance so that she can get everything done. Let's take a look.
1: Just wanna ignite ya!
2: Are you ready? Go!
3: When it comes to planning, I think there are two types of people. One is more spontaneous, will probably text their friends an hour before wanting to meet up asking, hey, do you want to grab lunch? And the other is probably a little bit more organized and likes to plan in advance. I think I definitely fall into the latter category. I like to make plans in advance. I like to know what my week looks like at the start of a week. And I think this is because I am juggling quite a few tasks in my life at the moment, and I need to ensure that I'm very structured and organized. And in the midst of all of that, I want to ensure I have time to meet my friends. And the only way I can guarantee that is by making plans in advance, because although I try to leave some space to be spontaneous as well, I fear that if I leave it all to be too spontaneous, then I'll never end up meeting my friends. And so if it means making plans 2 weeks in advance to ensure that I don't book anything else in for that same day, then that's what I'm going to do.
4: 네, 오늘의 핵심 어휘를 먼저 소개하겠습니다. 먼저 즉흥적인 spontaneous 그리고 후자, 전자후자를 가리킬 때 후자의라고 하는 latter 마치 이제 사다리하고 발음이 굉장히 비슷해요. 그리고 반드시 뭐뭐하게 하다라는 뜻의 동사 ensure 나왔습니다. 발음 연습해 보고 갈게요.
0: Repeat after me, starting with spontaneous. Next we have ladder. And lastly we have ensure. Perfect. Let's take a look at Bluence's clip once again, but with English subtitles.
3: When it comes to planning, I think there are two types of people. One is more spontaneous, will probably text their friends an hour before wanting to meet up asking, hey, do you want to grab lunch? And the other is probably a little bit more organized and likes to plan in advance. I think I definitely fall into the latter category. I like to make plans in advance. I like to know what my week looks like at the start of a week. And I think this is because I am juggling quite a few tasks in my life at the moment, and I need to ensure that I'm very structured and organized. And in the midst of all of that, I want to ensure I have time to meet my friends. And the only way I can guarantee that is by making plans in advance, because although I try to leave some space to be spontaneous as well, I fear that if I leave it all to be too spontaneous, then I'll never end up meeting my friends. And so if it means making plans 2 weeks in advance to ensure that I don't book anything else in for that same day, then that's what I'm going to do.
0: You sound very busy, but I'm glad you have everything under control and you're very organized.
4: 그리고 굉장히 바쁘기 때문에 계획을 미리 짜야만 하는 것 같아요. 그런 yeah. 상황인 것 같고요. 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
0: Let's start.
3: When it comes to planning, I think there are two types of people. One is more spontaneous, will probably text their friends an hour before wanting to meet up asking, hey, do you want to grab lunch?
0: When it comes to planning, I think there are two types of people.
4: 계획을 짜는 데 있어서 I think there are two types of people. 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
0: So what kind of people? She says, one is more spontaneous, will probably text their friends an hour before wanting to meet up.
4: One is, 여기서 이제 한 사람을 가리키는 것은 아니고 one type of people를 가리키고
0: yes,
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0: One type of person.
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0: 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So they send them a message wanting to meet up, asking, Hey, do you want to grab lunch?
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0: Yeah, when you say grab, it's usually something you order that's very simple, right? Let's just grab lunch. It's very quick, not fancy.
4: Yeah, it's not a course meal.
0: No, not a course meal.
4: 네, usually.
0: Yeah, usually.
4: 네,
0: something a bit more fast.
4: 물론 이제 grab lunch, grab dinner 하려고 만났다가 이야기가 길어질 수는 있겠죠.
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0: Let's do it.
3: And the other is probably a little bit more organized and likes to plan in advance. I think I definitely fall into the latter category. I like to make plans in advance. I like to know what my week looks like at the start of a week.
0: And the other is probably a little bit more organized and likes to plan in advance.
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0: 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I think I definitely fall into the latter category. 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
0: 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She said the latter category. 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
0: 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Can you bring a ladder so I can climb up?
4: 네.
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0: Of course.
4: Yeah. So I think you would definitely use this word more often than the
0: ladder,
4: ladder that you go up on.
0: Yeah. Yeah. The ladder you climb up because
4: exactly.
0: I don't have one. So.
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4: 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I like to plan. 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
0: And she says next. I like to know what my week looks like at the start of a week.
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0: Looks like.
4: This is what my month looks like.
0: Mm-hmm.
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0: Perfect. Let's look at the next part.
3: And I think this is because I am juggling quite a few tasks in my life at the moment, and I need to ensure that I'm very structured and organized. And in the midst of all of that, I want to ensure I have time to meet my friends.
0: And I think this is because I am juggling quite a few tasks in my life at the moment.
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0: 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I have time to meet my friends.
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1: Yes. We all need some resting time, you know, mm-hmm. or fun time. Mm-hmm. Let's see what else she has to say.
2: And the only way I can guarantee that is by making plans in advance, because although I try to leave some space to be spontaneous as well, I fear that if I leave it all to be too spontaneous, then I'll never end up meeting my friends.
1: And the only way I can guarantee that is by making plans in advance.
0: Guarantee that이라고 했습니다. 여기서 that은
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1: Let's look at the last part of her clip.
2: And so if it means making plans 2 weeks in advance to ensure that I don't book anything else in for that same day, then that's what I'm going to do.
1: And so if it means making plans 2 weeks in advance to ensure that I don't book anything else in for that same day,
0: 네, 여러분도 보셨겠지만 ensure 지금 또 나왔습니다.
1: Yes.
0: 네, 복습이 잘 되고 있네요.
1: She likes that word.
0: Yeah, and she also said guarantee earlier as well,
1: she did.
0: Which is a similar word.
1: Mm-hmm.
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0: 네.
1: or you can take it out.
0: Exactly. Book anything else 이것도 그냥 일정 잡는 거고 book
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1: Well, of course she's gonna do it. So she says, then That's what I'm going to do.
0: 네, 이 구조, 전체 문장 구조가 재밌어요. 그리고
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1: Yeah,
0: 네.
1: we use that a lot.
0: 그렇죠. 그래서
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1: Yeah.
0: 네. Alright, that's what I am going to do. 가져가겠습니다.
1: Right. Well, you get everything done perfectly, Bloons. Mm-hmm. Let's take a look at her clip once again.
2: When it comes to planning, I think there are two types of people. One is more spontaneous, will probably text their friends an hour before wanting to meet up asking, hey, do you want to grab lunch? And the other is probably a little bit more organized and likes to plan in advance. I think I definitely fall into the latter category. I like to make plans in advance. I like to know what my week looks like at the start of a week. And I think this is because I am juggling quite a few tasks in my life at the moment, and I need to ensure that I'm very structured and organized. And in the midst of all of that, I want to ensure I have time to meet my friends. And the only way I can guarantee that is by making plans in advance.

0: 네, 영어 문장 확인해 보겠습니다. 먼저 in the midst of를 이용해서 첫 번째 문장. 저는 그가 스피치, 연설을 하고 있는데 그 와중에 재채기를 했어요 라고 하면 I sneezed in the midst of his speech 하면 됩니다. 큰 소리로 읽어주세요.
1: Repeat after me. I sneezed in the midst of his speech. One more time. I sneezed in the midst of his speech. All right, let's take a look at our next example.
0: 네, 다음 문장입니다. 저희는 교통체증을 겪고 있었어요. 뭐 그때 왜 도착하는데 오래 걸렸나요? 왜 연락이 안 됐나요? 라고 할 때 이렇게 답변할 수 있는 거죠. We were, 우리는 그 당시에 We were in the middle of heavy traffic. We were in the midst of heavy traffic 같은 의미입니다. 큰 소리로 읽어볼까요?
1: We were in the midst of heavy traffic. We were in the midst of heavy traffic. Great, let's look at our next pattern.
0: 다음 패턴은 two weeks in advance입니다. 물론 숫자는 바꿀 수 있겠지만 일단 여기에서는 2주 미리 2주 앞서서로 연습을 해보자면 먼저 그들은 그에게 2주 미리 돈을 지급할 거예요. 이 문장은 they will pay him two weeks in advance. 발음 연습해볼까요?
1: They will pay him two weeks in advance. They will pay him two weeks in advance. Great, let's look at our last example.
0: 마지막으로는 모든 것은 2주 전에 2주 미리 준비되어 있었습니다. Everything was ready two weeks in advance. 큰 소리로 읽어주세요.
1: Everything was ready two weeks in advance. Everything was ready two weeks in advance. Great, how about we take a look at the clip for the last time with both English and Korean subtitles.
2: When it comes to planning, I think there are two types of people. One is more spontaneous, will probably text their friends an hour before wanting to meet up asking, hey, do you want to grab lunch? And the other is probably a little bit more organized and likes to plan in advance. I think I definitely fall into the latter category. I like to make plans in advance. I like to know what my week looks like at the start of a week. And I think this is because I am juggling quite a few tasks in my life at the moment, and I need to ensure that I'm very structured and organized. And in the midst of all of that, I want to ensure I have time to meet my friends. And the only way I can guarantee that is by making plans in advance, because although I try to leave some space to be spontaneous as well, I fear that if I leave it all to be too spontaneous, then I'll never end up meeting my friends. And so if it means making plans 2 weeks in advance to ensure that I don't book anything else in for that same day, then that's what I'm going to do.
0: 오늘의 알쏭달쏭 영어 표현 한마디 소개하겠습니다. 계획성이 있는 사람이 있고 아니면 그냥 남들이 하는 대로 따라가는 사람이 있잖아요. 그럴 때 이런 말 하고 싶을 수 있어요.
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1: And in English, that is, I will just go wherever everybody else goes.

0: welcome to the show, Drawing with Dina. I'm Dina. Today, we will draw together. It's our first session of art class with Dina. Do you like to draw?
1: Yes!
0: Me too. Let's draw together. Our first drawing is... That's right! Watermelon! Are you ready? Let's go! A watermelon is a big circle. Let's draw a big circle.
2: Circle. Whoa! That is big.
0: The top of the watermelon is curly. Curly. It's curly. Curly. It has a pattern on the outside. The pattern is usually wiggly lines.
2: Squiggle, wiggle. Wiggle.
0: On a watermelon, there are many lines.
2: A little more left. Are you following along? Let's wiggle more. Wiggle, wiggle, wiggle, wiggle.
0: Our watermelon's done. But when we cut a watermelon, it looks like this. Let's draw the inside. We have a line and half a circle. Hey, it looks like a fish fin. Like a fish fin. Let's do more half circles. Half circle.
3: Last, we add some seeds.
0: They're raindrop shaped. One seed, two seeds, three seeds, four seeds, five seeds, six seeds, seven seeds, eight seeds, nine seeds, 10 seeds. Whoa, there's 10 seeds in our watermelon. I think we're done. We have a wonderful watermelon. Who am I? I am big and round. My body is green with black stripes. Inside, I am very red. I have many black seeds. People eat me in the hot summer. Do you know who I am? Yes, I'm a watermelon. It's so hot. We need to eat watermelon. Look at him.
3: He looks really hot, too. He is even sweating.
0: I think he needs some watermelon. Let's make a watermelon. With a balloon. We'll blow it up in one blow. We'll take a big breath and blow into it. Are you ready? Let's take a breath in. Let's tie it. Tie, tie, tie. Ooh. 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It needs stripes, of course. 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Our stripes go wiggle, wiggle, wiggle.

0: Watermelons are big and round.
1: Stripe.
0: I think it looks good. This is a good watermelon. But can we eat it? Let's knock on it and we can hear. We can hear if it's good. Knock, knock, knock. Huh? Ah, it's not ripe. It's not juicy. Bye-bye. Let's knock on the other watermelon. Knock, knock, knock. This one is good. It's juicy. But there's no color. Let's color it. We need black and green.
2: Let's draw and color one with green and black.
1: Wiggle, wiggle,
0: stripes. Color it in. So many black stripes. Are you following along?
3: Yes!
0: Nice! There we go. And now let's use green. Green. A green watermelon. Color it in. The green part looks squiggly too. Ooh, a little more. I think we did it. But what about the boy? He's eating a watermelon. There's no color. Let's color it in.
2: Watermelons are red inside.
0: Red. We need red. Red in the inside. That's a big watermelon. When do you eat watermelon? Really? I eat watermelon in the summer. In the summertime. Almost there. Red! We finished red. But what about the seeds? The seeds are raindrop shaped. And they are black. Let's count the seeds. Are you ready? One, two, three, four, five, six, seven, eight, nine, are 10 seeds. 1, 2, 3, 4, 5, 6, 7, 8, 9, 10. 10 seeds. It looks like our picture is all done. Sensational. Seed-sational. How was our first art class? Did you like it? I loved it. Just like I love watermelon. Will you join me next time? Aw, I'm excited to see you next time. Best wishes, Gold!

0: Pig. 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Art House Day.
1: Today, Peppa is at Granny and Grandpa Pig's house.
0: What are you doing, Granny?
2: I want to buy a new picture to hang on the wall, so I'm measuring the space.
1: Here are Susie Sheep and Granny Sheep.
0: Hello, Granny Sheep. Hello, Susie.
3: Hello, Peppa.
0: Are you ready for Art House Day?
4: What's that?
0: We go to people's houses and look at art.
2: I'm hoping to find a picture to go on my wall.
5: Art House Day is a celebration of making that comes with a map.
4: Ooh.
0: Those are the places we visit, and the dots show us the way to go.
4: Let's follow the dots.
1: Here are Pedro Pony and Mr. Pony.
0: Hello, Pedro.
6: Hello.
0: Are you doing Art House Day today?
6: Yes.
0: Do you want to follow the dots with us?
6: Okay.
1: The dots lead all the way to old Mrs. Donkey's house.
7: Hello, everyone. Have you come to look at my art?
4: Yes. There's lots of pictures of owls.
0: Why are they all the same?
7: Because they are screen prints. You place your paper under the screen, then push some ink through the screen with this squeegee, and it makes a print.
3: Wow!
7: Would you like one?
3: Yes, please.
4: Thank you very much.
8: I love the smoothness of screen prints.
7: Would you like one, Granny Pig?
2: They are lovely, but I don't think the colour is right for my living room.
7: Never mind. Have a nibble instead.
2: Oh, thank you.
4: Mm. I like Art House Day.
1: There are lots of things to enjoy on Art House Day.
4: We're going this way now. Bye-bye.
3: Bye-bye, Pedro.
4: I wonder where these dots will take us next.
1: The dots lead all the way to Gerald Giraffe's house.
9: Hello, Peppa and Susie. Come and see my daddy's art.
4: Oh, where is the art?
9: It's here. It's just very small. Use this magnifying glass.
4: Wow, a butterfly.
0: A flower.
9: And me.
10: I use a big magnifying glass to make tiny pictures.
4: Ooh!
11: He's making a tiny picture of me.
5: What a wonderful way to express yourself through art.
11: I like them because they can fit in your pocket.
2: Very nice, but a bit too small to go on my wall.
10: Please help yourselves to a cheese ball nibble.
3: Thank you.
5: Cheese balls. Now there's a work of art. Delicious.
2: Oh, it started to rain.
5: Raindrops can be beautiful too, Granny Pig. Look.
3: Ooh.
5: It's nature making art.
0: The rain is pretty, but it is a bit wet as well.
5: Lucky for us, this is the last art house to visit.
0: Oh, this is my house.
1: So many spots. This must have taken ages to paint.
5: It took me 20 minutes and a lifetime.
8: Oh, I like this big one. But what is it?
5: It is the balance between the rational world and the subconscious.
0: That's how my granny talks.
5: Girls, what do you like?
0: I like this green one. It makes me think of grass.
4: I like this one. It makes me think of cheese balls.
2: Oh, yes. And it's just the right size and colour to go on my wall. May I buy it?
5: Darling, you can have it. I'm just so happy to have shared this Art House Day with you all.
4: And I'm happy we shared all the nibbles.
1: Peppa loves Art House Day. Everyone loves

0: banky banky with an eeps. Ipes, oops, oops. Bingo! Monies!
1: Monies?
0: Monies! Dad, can you drive us to the corner shop to buy an ice cream? We found monies!
2: Correction, you found my monies.
0: Hey, that's ours!
2: No, it's mine. I must have dropped it.
1: Yeah, and we found it, which makes it ours.
2: You have to work for money, kids.
1: No, you don't. It comes from the machine in the wall. I've seen it.
0: Yeah, you just have to push buttons.
2: There's more to it than that.
1: This is outrageous.
0: Yeah, we want ice cream.
2: Ice cream tastes the best when you've earned it.
1: That's not true.
2: Well, let's find out. Come on, in the car. Let's go.
0: What? We're having ice cream?
2: Yep, I'll drive you to the corner shop.
0: Eee!
2: Oh, just one thing.
1: Huh?
2: Ragdoll!
3: Oh no, not Ragdoll!
2: This episode of Bluey is called Ragdoll.
0: Dad, come on! We don't want to play Ragdoll, we just want ice cream.
2: Sounds good. I just need some help getting to the car.
0: Mum!
2: Your mum's at work, earning monies.
0: It's not that far to the car. We just need to pull him. Okay, up and from this side. Ready? Go! I'll push his bum.
2: I wonder what flavour ice cream I'll get.
0: Ooh, it's working. It's very slow though. Let's try rolling it. Okay.
2: Maybe choc chip. Choc mint.
0: Ready, set, go!
2: Bubblegum, salted caramel. No, wait, pistachio. Definitely pistachio. Hurry up, kids. I want an ice cream.
0: We're going as fast as we can.
2: Look, square peg in a round hole.
1: I know. Oh, Dad, this is too hard.
2: Obstacles do not block the path. They are the path.
0: I don't understand what you're saying. Bluey, you lift him up that way.
1: Oh, okay.
0: This is hard work.
2: A bit of hard work never hurt anyone. Okay, that actually did hurt. That's it, kids. If you get knocked down 7 times, you get up 8. There's no I in team.
0: Dad, stop talking. Louie, look. Oh, yeah, this will be easy.
2: What will be easy? Obstacles are placed in our way to see if what we want is really worth fighting for.
0: Woo! Go, Dad.
1: Help me get him around the corner.
0: Get him out of the house, we still have to get him all the way across the yard to the car. It's impossible.
2: Great works are performed not by great strength, but by perseverance.
1: Hang on, are you trying to teach us something?
2: One must persevere.
0: Aw, he is.
1: What?
2: Okay, yes, I'm trying to teach you the value of hard work.
0: Why do you keep trying to teach us things that we don't want to learn?
2: Because I don't want you growing up to be lazy.
1: That's it. We're not going any further.
2: What? You don't want ice cream?
1: No, you can keep your monies.
2: Okay.
0: Bluey?
1: Yes?
0: I do want an ice cream.
1: Me too. Right, come on. We're getting this big blue guy into the car.
2: Hooray!
1: But we're not learning anything. Got it?
2: Got it. But do yourself a favour. Don't work hard if you can work smart.
0: Ready, Bingo? Ready? Yeah!
1: Eee, this is easy.
0: There's the car. Hooray.
1: Let's skateboard him down the stairs.
2: What? No, do not skateboard me down those stairs.
1: Okay, fine.
4: Where the bullfrog jumps from.
2: Oh,
4: my goodness.
0: Hooray.
2: Morning, Wendy.
4: What's going on? Are you okay?
0: He stole our monies.
4: What?
2: Ah, that's putting a bit of a slant on it.
0: He said he'll only give it back

0: Just keep walking, Wendy. This doesn't concern you.
1: It does now. Come on, girls.
0: Hey, Wendy, wash your hands.
1: Bossing around young children. Honestly.
0: Hey, watch the brickles.
2: We'll never lift him into the car seat. He's too heavy.
0: Ah, well, what you gonna do?
1: Get the door, girls. I'll show you what 10 years of Pilates can do.
0: Hey, Wendy, what are you doing?
1: Pay attention, girls. Ready? Engage the core. Straight back. Ready, Wendy? And...
0: Look at those quads.
1: Promise me you'll work hard to maintain a strong core, girls. Don't get lazy.
2: Yes, Wendy, we won't.
0: Sure, I should be driving in this condition.
2: What? So we don't get ice cream?
0: Not unless you can drive.
1: Strap yourselves in, kids. I'll drive you to the shops.
3: Hooray! Down by the banks of the hanky-panky, where the bullfrogs jump from bank to banky with a hip.
1: Here you go, my darlings.
2: Thanks, Wendy.
0: Thanks, Wendy? I paid for them.
1: Oh, yes. Here's your change.
0: Okay, Bluey. Take a lick.

0: Oh, it feels like a long time ago I fell from the sky, all on my own.
1: What was it like, being the first? I sometimes wonder, what if I'd been the first number block?
2: Now that's an interesting question.
0: What?
2: What if 2 was the first number block?

0: Oh, what's happening?
1: Where am I?
0: Two birds. Hello, birds.
1: Boing, boing.
0: Two blobs. Hello, blobs.
2: Welcome to Tooland. Boing, boing, boing.
0: Oh, another falling two. That's two of us.
3: Two twos are four. Two twos make a square.
4: Another two, and now I'm six. Tooland must be playing tricks.
0: Two, four, six. Only even numbers. How odd. I mean, how even.
4: I like this game. I think it's great. Bye-bye, six, and hello.
5: Eight. It's raining twos. Activate defenses. Octoblock umbrella. 2, 4, 6, 8.
4: 10. Can some two please tell me what's going on?
0: You're in Tooland, my friend, where every number is...
4: Ooh.
0: Two.
5: More.
4: Than the number...
5: Before.
0: Two.
5: Four.
4: Six.
5: Eight.
4: 10. 12. And I am a super rectangle. 2 by 6. This is where I'm meant to be. For I am...
1: Extreme 14! 2, 4, 6, 8, 10, 12, 14! Whoa! Whoa! Lucky double! Whoa! Lucky double!
0: Oh, how odd. I mean, how even.
4: No way! I belong in Tooland too! Pairs party!
0: Pairs of twos!
6: Pairs of fours!
5: Pair of eights!
4: Me again! A square made of pairs! Who's next?
7: 18 on the scene. Did you miss me? Two rays and away.
8: Yawn.
7: Let me change into something faster. Swish! My super speedy 2, 4, 6, 8. Impossible to count the number of rays and away. Missed. You'll never catch me, see? Oh, my name's not.
0: 20. Oh, dear. The rain's getting heavier.
4: 2, 4, 6, 8, 10, 12, 14, 16, 18, 20.
0: All made of twos. All even. All two more than the number block before.
9: And we can keep on adding twos forever. Or at least until it stops raining.
0: Wow. Oh, now here's an interesting question. What if it rained ones?
10: What if it rained ones? Imagine that.
0: How odd!
11: I saw it all in the what-if-er. Tooland was incredible.
0: There was one important thing missing.